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I just took a flight to Utah, man, that's the first time. 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I'm just staying warm, sipping on my third wine, face is getting red now. I don't need a suntan, press weak, get you used to hearing certain questions.

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They told me that I had it. They told me that I'm gone. I told them don't panic. When you've done it this long and you've seen magic,

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How's the castle built of people you pretend to care about? Just what you wanted. Look at you, cool guy, you got it. I see the parties and diamonds sometimes when I close my eyes. 6 months of torture you sold to some forbidden paradise. I loved you truly.